0: damage.
1: Something I'm trying to OPC this ship that will be going on around here. This ship is only going around here.
2: Right, I think that's on this one, is this thing?
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0: Já estás atrasado. Já estás atrasado. Do it sounds like the middle of the night. Just hope to do that. It can't pass this far. It took me a far on my stomach. It was a minute.
1: Is it not some point of the night?

0: not the other. It's not good for animals.
1: Mas ela está falando aqui,

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1: 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Sorry, Mills Bank.
0: Mills Bank, Baker's Bank. Le 302 PC, le 136 sous communication et le 223 RV activé.
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0: What's up, Brad? This guy answered.
1: You know what I'm saying to yourself, man.
0: Yeah, I'm just not.

0: Father, get up.
1: Father, get up.
0: Father, get up. What's this channel?
1: Father, get up.

0: Santa, that's not Alvin.
1: Alpha Alex, that's not Thunder.
0: This is 25 demandé, take the other one.
1: Knocked out, thanks, I'll thunder.

0: Southside, say Southside.
1: Southside, say Southside.
0: Southside, say Southside. Just 49, Hickok, Roger.
1: North, South, say Southside.

0: Southwest gets on it. Southwest gets on it. Just on it, it gets on it. So this night to be Hong Kong, Martha.
1: There's no distance on it.

0: first half on the phone.
1: Hello, this is Wednesday, for the domain, I guess I'm calm.
0: First half on the scout.
1: This is our right, it's our phone.

0: Get out of this house. Out of the way. The other thing comes to make out. Get out of this house. Get out of this. Get out of this. Is that my control piece of the ranger?
1: What's up, James? Get out of this.

0: Roger, thank you.
1: Alcalde,
0: San Jose,
1: San Jose,
0: San Jose, San Jose, San Jose, San Jose, San Jose, San Jose, San Jose, San Jose, San Jose, San Jose, San Jose, San Jose, San Jose, San Jose, San Jose, San Jose, San Jose, San Jose, San Jose, San Jose, San Jose, San Jose, San Jose, San Jose, San Jose, San Jose, San Jose, San Jose, San Jose, San Jose, San Jose, San Jose, San Jose, San Jose, San Jose, San Jose, San Jose, San Jose, San Jose, San Jose, San Jose, San Jose, San Jose, San Jose, San Jose, San Jose, San Jose, San Jose, San Jose, San Jose, San Jose, San Jose, San Jose, San Jose, San Jose, San Jose, San Jose, San Jose, San Jose, San Jose, San Jose, San Jose, San Jose, San Jose, San Jose, San Jose, San Jose, San Jose, San Jose, San

0: 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South Alex, Delta was very west. Delta is a 33.
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0: Tiger South Round War for the new South Round War. And that one has been set.
1: Thank you, I think I'm split by it.
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0: Sounds good. 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

0: Rafael de Saña Conchu. 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
1: Ça va rester 2,51.

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0: If I got Arizona.
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0: I get off the air? Can't I get Arizona? I just want to get right now, Field. 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

0: Pick up Roger Alpha.
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0: Frank, that's like an officer. We'll make a lot of calls out on the other. They're perfect. I'm just going to get a jump. That's like an officer. We'll get a couple of pictures on this.

0: second on 3025.
1: Just on 4,
0: just on 4, just on 4, just on 4, just on 4, just on 4, just on 4, just on 4, just on 4, just on 4, just on 4, just on 4, just on 4, just on 4, just on 4, just on 4, just on 4, just on 4, just on 4, just on 4, just on 4, just on 4, just on 4, just on 4, just on 4, just on 4, just on 4, just on 4, just on 4, just on 4, just on 4, just on 4, just on 4, just on 4, just on 4, just on 4, just on 4, just on 4, just on 4, just on 4, just on 4, just on 4, just on 4, just on 4, just on 4, just on 4, just on 4, just on 4, just on 4, just on 4, just on 4, just on 4, just on 4, just on 4, just on 4, just on 4, just on 4, just on 4, just on 4, just on 4, just on 4, just on 4, just on 4, just on 4, just on 4, just on 4, just on 4, just on 4, just on 4, just on 4, just on 4, just on 4, just on 4, just on 4, just on

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0: Captain of Sun 5 on route. Captain of Sun 5 on route, Lima. This is Purple Gas, down 4, Charles, west, off by the Saint-Étage. We have no Sun 5 for business. Stay okay, Mr.
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0: Nu gaat hij kant uit. Southwest may thank above you. Ladies and second, is this the PC? The check has been almost me. Congratulations.
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0: 那个早餐呢，我的猫是两位一本上面是多啊，但是上就相当于三十左右。
1: I get a nervous time to watch them if you do, or what's not?
0: Well, I'm not supposed to have to do it, I'm trying to do it.

0: your driver.
1: 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I'm going to get on the train for the next time.